0: These top jobs are waiting for you on myjobsinkenya.com.
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2: The teams are ready. The cups are waiting. 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Introducing the Mario Cup Women's League and the stars of tomorrow, the Mario Cup Juniors League. 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It's more than just a cricket tournament. Enjoy delicious food from our food stalls. Take part in exciting fun activities and get your raffle tickets for a chance to win amazing prizes. Mario Cup Season 3 from September 5th at the Oswald Centre, AstroTurf. 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

0: सोनी, कैसी हो आप सोनी?
1: ठीक हो तुसी किद्दां?
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0: 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Like,
1: you know, Kamal, the worst is when you can see how many calories you've burnt on your watch, and then you start calculating, I can have that, I burnt this much. But it doesn't actually work that way.
0: Yeah, it's defeating the purpose, right?
1: Exactly, exactly.
0: Ke jis din gym mein jaate, us din ocha khane ka. 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Like, we eat less. But I just feel that, but you see now what I feel is that us Gujaratis, to khana to chahiye na.
1: It's the same for us Punjabis. Oh, it's exactly the same thing.
0: Exactly the same, yeah. So we are same, but different, yeah?
1: Exactly.
0: Anyways, we are going to say welcome to Apna Punjab with Soni. 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

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I mean, jado tusi eh gaane nu suno, doesn't it remind you of being at a wedding? 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But bachola hona sirf rishta karwona nahi si. A trust, reputation, their responsibility vi si. Te aaj asi eh vi puchhange ke jado marriage theek na chale, blame vi bachole nu milti ya cha nahi. Te vya wale din, more wali jaga, milni vich special treatment, ki rishta karwon nal VIP pass automatically mil janda ya nahi? Favorite.

Kenya's premier Asian mix. Asian mix. East FM.